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Detroit City, pulled in this country kitchen. 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Cause we're

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0: Hey there, it's Elena, and welcome to a brand new week of Backstage Country with a brand new host. She's had 4 number one songs, she's a 4-time ACM award winner, 3-time CMA award winner, and a Grammy award winner. 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That's scheduled, by the way. I am just tired looking at a girl, but guys, it has been a minute since she's been here. We're so happy she's back. Carly Pierce, welcome.
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0: Oh yeah, we got a lot to get to. 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

0: It's Backstage Country. I'm Elena. We got Carly Pierce co-hosting with me this week. And Carly, there's a lot going on in your life. Obviously, the new music, which we talked a lot about. But I always find it hilarious just like seeing what news cycles will latch onto. And recently, they ran with this story of, you know, I'm content not having kids. Was that surprising to you to see how much? Yeah, I mean, like, it was wild. It was everywhere.
1: My boyfriend was like, I've gotten like 4 notifications about you not wanting kids on like my Google, my Yahoo. It's so funny. It was just a little TikTok video
0: right,
1: where like I was answering this girl.
0: Yeah.
1: I don't know why. I love that I'm like this, but I'm not afraid to say anything.
0: Yeah.
1: So like in a world where it's like, oh, don't say that. Like you

0: can't say that you don't want to have kids. Mm-hmm. I just answered an honest question where I was like, you know, I love children. I love my friends' children. I don't think I want children. Mm-hmm. And that was like so shocking for people. And
1: it was everywhere.
0: I know. I was like, what the heck?
1: And I was also thinking, like, while I'm seeing it all being latched onto, I'm like, you've said stuff like this too before. Like, I feel like it wasn't like new news, but damn.
0: Oh my God. It was everywhere. Yeah. And it's just funny. Like, I think we have to start understanding, like, there are different dreams for different people. And like, maybe you still live in your small town and you're like, content working whatever, and then you look at my life and you're like, I could never do that. Or I look at my friends who have, they like rock having four kids and like it's nothing, and I'm like, I can't even like keep my own head on straight. There's no way I could do that. And then they look at me and they're like, how do you live on a tour bus with four boys? Like, everybody has a different path. Mm-hmm. And I think like normalizing that is great, but like I was very surprised.
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1: 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We've got Carly Pierce here with us this week. I am so happy that you're finally back with us.
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This is it. A little Scotty McCurry to kick things off this week. And good morning. It is not Monday. That was yesterday, Labor Day weekend. So for everybody that enjoyed that 3-day weekend, hey, welcome back to work. It is, in fact, Tuesday, September the 8th. It is the 251st day of the year. Believe it or not, when we are counting down, 114 days remaining until the end of the year. 53 days left until Halloween, 54 until daylight savings time. And dare I even mention what's coming up in 79 days? Well, you can probably figure that out. I will mention that coming up in about 10 days or so, we have got our free ride with Franciscan RV. And I'm going to tell you this right now. We are going to be getting a few more qualifiers this week. And this week, your chance to become a qualifier will basically come in the form of a text message. Yeah, go ahead and grab your phones and text RV to 575-523-KGRT. That's 575-523-5478. Text RV. We will be choosing a few qualifiers this week. That way we can go ahead and make sure that we've got all our qualifiers ready on the when we get ready to head over to Franciscan.

an RV and find out who wins the big RV. Well, who wins the RV? Who gets to take it home? Who gets to get that free ride? Yeah, it's going to be a whole lot of fun. I am looking forward to it. So, yeah, let's go ahead and get ready. Oh, by the way, today also happens to be National Star Trek Day. Yeah, because it premiered on this day in 1966. So, shout out to my Trekkie friends out there. Lori, shout out to my Klingons as well. Here's Riley Green, Think As You Drunk on Your Country 103.

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I knew you. And I know that somebody is going to win an RV. Remember, text RV to 575-523-KGRT. That's 575-523-5478. We will be choosing some qualifiers from all those text messages. And listen up, I may even get a few on air this morning.

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Mr. Russell Dickerson for you. Quick look at our forecast for today. We are looking at mostly sunny skies. Slight chance for some showers and thunderstorms in the afternoon. About a 20% chance of rain. Highs in the mid-90s. Tonight, slight chance for thunderstorms in the evening, then partly cloudy. Overnight lows in the 70s, and once again, about a 20% chance of rain. And for tomorrow, mostly sunny. Slight chance of showers and thunderstorms in the afternoon. Highs in the mid-90s. Again, I sense a trend, about a 20% chance for some rain.

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Your Country 103.9 KGRT, Graylin James, Water at a Wedding. Friends, remember, and I don't think it was too long ago, remember when we all had that big trend about cutting the cord? Yeah, cable prices getting way too expensive, going like, hey, I'm not paying this much for cable. I can make it cheaper if I just get a couple of streaming services and all that other stuff. Well, it might be time to reattach the cord, because according to a new report, streaming prices are increasing at a higher rate than cable ever did. And I believe that that is true. You know, Apple TV launched at $4.99 a month. $4.99 a month. That was just in 2019. It has tripled since then. Disney launched at the same year for $6.99 a month without ads. Now you can get the minimum tier, I think, $11.99, but that's with ads. Netflix premium is up 125% since 2013. And even the cheapest, Paramount Plus, is up 80% over the past 5 years. It now costs an average of about $151 a month to have all eight major streaming services without ads or bundle commitments. 4 years ago, it was about $90. And I have definitely noticed that one for sure. And then, of course, as you notice, we are getting into the sports season. And then you have to add all of these different streaming services just to catch all the games if you want. Maybe, I mean, even if you were to go ahead and pick up like a Sunday ticket.

0: ticket or something, you're not guaranteed that you're going to get all of your favorite team's games on there, right? So, I don't know. It is getting a little bit crazy out there as far as the entertainment stuff goes, but I don't know. I'm going to have to make a choice. Maybe I'm just going to have to start playing more video games again. I could probably live with that.
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2: With a look at the headlines this hour from Mesilla Valley News, here is Gino Aragon.
3: Good morning. Oregon Mountain News reports that the Las Cruces City Council will consider adding more than $2.13 million to the city's capital budget Tuesday for improvements to the Las Alturas del Sol water storage tank and booster station. But the proposed budget amendment lists $50,000 less in grant funding than the financing agreement council approved less than 3 months ago. Resolution 27-037 would amend the city's fiscal year 2027 budget and its six-year capital improvements program. The resolution includes funding changes for projects across several city departments and appears on the consent agenda, meaning it could be approved without separate discussion unless the councilor asks to pull it. Doñana County commissioners are scheduled today to amend the rules governing the new Project Jupiter Monitoring Committee and appoint its members. But the public packet does not say what would change or whom commissioners intend to appoint. The Board of County Commissioners will consider the proposal as action item 16 during its regular meeting, which begins at 9 a.m. this morning at the Doñana County Government Center. The agenda describes the items as amendment to Resolution 2026-101, which created the Community Monitoring Committee related to Project Jupiter, but the proposed amendment is not included in the 497-page meeting packet. For Mesilla Valley News, I'm Gino Aragon.
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Your Country 103.9 KGRT and Be By You for Mr. Luke Combs. We are just after 6 a.m. Good morning, friends. We've got our national anthem coming up at about 6:30 this morning, and we'll get to our good news as well. Right now, I need a drink. Where's my coffee?

0: Your Country 103.9 KGRT, Kid Myself, I'm John Morgan. I still love that song. 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Don't forget that we are less than a couple of weeks right now. We are going to find out who gets to take home that RV, but we couldn't do it without a lot of our partners and our friends helping us out. People like Lane Splitters or Cornerstone Gear Caregiving, I can say that. Hatch Valley Tap Room, Instacopy Imaging, Pelican Spa, where you can relax, recharge, and soak it all in at Pelican Spa and Truth of Consequences. It is just a whole lot of friends helping us get this together. And, yeah, we are getting our last few qualifiers. So, by the way, if you are a qualifier, we are going to be giving you a call, giving you all the details, where to be, when to be, all that other stuff like that. 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

Your Country 103.9 KGRT, Tim McGraw, Humble and Kind. Man, I do love that song. My friends, I said what I would expand upon it earlier, the fact that today happens to be National Pledge of Allegiance Day. Yes, because it was on this day that George H.W. Bush, in August of 1989, after Congress passed the resolution designating its establishment, the day takes place September 8th, marking the anniversary of the day the Pledge of Allegiance first appeared in 1892 in a youth companion. Now, it was written by Francis Bellamy, a Socialist Baptist minister, for the occasion of the 400th anniversary of Columbus's discovery of the Americas. President Benjamin Harrison proclaimed October 12th as a day to commemorate and stated, "Let the national flag float over every schoolhouse in the country, and exercise as such shall impress upon our youth the patriotic duties of American citizenship." And so I think it was then that, we have the flags that are above every school. And remember when I used to recite the pledge in the morning? Yeah, I went to a private school in elementary, and we even have the duties where some of the older students would raise the flag every morning. We'd recite the pledge and then go to church. It's the way that it was back then, at least for me anyway. Can anybody recite the pledge by heart? I want to give it a try. It is 6:30 and time for our national anthem. This morning, our national anthem is sung by the band Perry.

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1: Weather.
2: Our forecast for today, mostly sunny skies and a slight chance for showers and thunderstorms this afternoon. About a 20% chance of rain. Highs expected to be in the mid-90s. For tonight, slight chance of thunderstorms this evening. Partly cloudy and overnight lows in the lower 70s. For tomorrow, mostly sunny. Once again, a slight chance for showers and thunderstorms in the afternoon. 20% chance of rain and highs in the mid-90s.
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0: Calgary. Your Country 103.9 KGRD and Parmalee for you. We've got our good news on the way because it's always great to start your day with a little good news. Right now, we're still learning, right? Here's Human.
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2: Let's get to our good news for this morning. We start with a man in London celebrating his 50th anniversary working at McDonald's. His name is Terry Eagle, and he started as a part-time crew member in 1976, and now he's the owner of six restaurants. He was first promoted to a manager at 19 years old, and he says he never could have imagined how far he's come. Along the way, he's also raised more than $200,000 for Ronald McDonald House UK. A tiny kitten named Zomboy is doing well now after a dramatic rescue in Florida. The 8-week-old kitten was surrendered to a humane society in critical condition and was barely breathing when he arrived. Against all odds and after multiple procedures, blood transfusions, and IV fluids, they nursed him back to health. Zomboy has officially risen from the dead, and he was adopted by a staff member at the Humane Society. And Ripley's Aquarium in Myrtle Beach, South Carolina is celebrating a penguin baby boom after 5 African penguin chicks recently hatched. That brings this year's total to 7 baby penguins, and they're calling the group the Lucky 7. African penguins are critically endangered, so having 7 successful hatchlings is really important for their conservation. The oldest 2 chicks were named Vic and Shell, and the 5 newest chicks haven't been named yet. And that, my friends, is the good news.
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2: With a look at the headlines this hour from Mesilla Valley News, here is Gino Aragon.
3: Good morning. Oregon Mountain News reports that the Las Cruces City Council will consider adding more than $2.13 million to the city's capital budget Tuesday for improvements to the Las Alturas del Sol water storage tank and booster station. But the proposed budget amendment lists $50,000 less in grant funding than the financing agreement council approved less than 3 months ago. Resolution 27-037 would amend the city's fiscal year 2027 budget and its six-year capital improvements program. The resolution includes funding changes for projects across several city departments and appears on the consent agenda, meaning it could be approved without separate discussion unless a councilor asks to pull it. Doñana County commissioners are scheduled today to amend the rules governing the new Project Jupiter Monitoring Committee and appoint its members. But the public packet does not say what would change or whom commissioners intend to appoint. The Board of County Commissioners will consider the proposal as action item 16 during its regular meeting, which begins at 9 a.m. this morning at the Doñana County Government Center. The agenda describes the items as amendment to Resolution 2026-101, which created the Community Monitoring Committee related to Project Jupiter, but the proposed amendment is not included in the 497-page meeting packet. For Mesilla Valley News, I'm Gino Aragon.
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1: New York Country 103.9 KGRT, Mr. Bailey Zimmerman for you. Good morning, friends. We are just after 7 a.m. And yes, if you're looking at your calendars, it is Tuesday. And yesterday off, these short weeks always mess me up. They do.

0: Your Country 103.9 KGRT, Lauren Elena's Latest with Chase Matthew, All My Exes. Well, if there is one common denominator in most relationships that you have, it's probably you or me. I don't know. In my relationships, I know it's me. I'm not sure about yours. You might want to check on that one. My friends, I am getting excited because we are getting closer and closer to finding out who gets an RV. On the 19th, of course, we will all be up at Franciscan RV in Hatch, New Mexico with all of our qualifiers, getting ready to find out who gets to take home that RV. And it is going to be so much fun. We're going to have a blast trying to figure that one out. And, of course, thanks to a lot of our a lot of people that helped us get the whole thing together, including Oregon Mountain Solar and Electric, of course, Franciscan RV, Hatch Valley Tap Room, Instacopy Imaging. 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I'm feeling pretty good right now. I'm thinking maybe we need to get a qualifier right now. So if you're interested in becoming a qualifier, possibly winning an RV, well, then go ahead and give me a call, 575-523-KGRT. 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
0: 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New Mexico State football defeated Mercyhurst in their home opener on Saturday, putting up 51 points at Aggie Memorial Stadium for the win. The Aggies now get ready for a road match in Hawaii later on this week. And following a thrilling 3-0 weekend in Fresno that saw Aggie volleyball tally New Mexico State head coach Mike Jordan's 600th career victory, New Mexico State volleyball returned to the land of enchantment Monday night visiting the Pit. Unfortunately, following

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Our question of the day coming up, we're going to be talking drink and food mixes. I mean pairings, yeah.

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0: That's right. Your question of the day brought to you by the Farmers and Crafts Market of Las Cruces. By the way, thanks to everybody that stopped by on Saturday morning with Jackie and Joey out there. We did get a couple of qualifiers for our free ride with Franciscan RV, so be paying attention. If you put your name in there, you might be getting a call giving you all the instructions on what we're going to do in a couple of weeks. Yeah, it's going to be a lot of fun with that. But, of course, our question of the day is, I said we were talking about food pairings or food and drink pairings. Let's say there are certain mixes that kind of work. It's like milkshake and french fries, right? Or cheese and wine. Or cheeseburger fries and a Coke, right? Or maybe even good old classic Oreos and milk right there. So those little pairings right there. And I'm asking you, what is the greatest food drink combination of all of human history? Or just your favorite? You know, one of the two right there. You can go ahead and let me know. I was thinking about this and I'm going like, well, I could go classic milk and cookies, right? But being as we just passed Labor Day, which is the unofficial end of summer, and we are, you know, looking at mid-September, October, we're getting into the fall months. And to me, that is straight up, plain and simple, tamale season. Oh, goodness, yes. And I love this combination right here. I believe it is highly underrated. If you try it, let me know what you think. But one of my favorite food pairings is basically you get some nice tamales, red pork, right? That's classic tamale. And believe it or not, eggnog. I know. Very seasonal type thing, but the season is coming up. Tamale season's coming up. I'm looking forward to it. But when you get that nice hot chili in there, and then you get that cool eggnoggy kind of taste on there, trust me. Very, very good. Very, very tasty. Not good for the waistline. Not at all. But, thank goodness that only comes around once a season or once a year. So, to me, that is like an excellent combination that I think is highly underrated. Like I said, if you try it, let me know what you think. But I like it. But what about you? What is the greatest food drink combination that you can think of in all of human history, or at least your history? Right there. Is it the milkshake and fries? Is it the tequila and lime? Is it the cheese and wine? Or is it a little something special that you have? Let me know your answers for our question of the day. You can call them in, text them in at 575-523-KGRT. That's 575-523-5478. And of course, we are live on our social media pages, so you can leave your comments there as well. 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
6: Weather. This hour's forecast is brought to you by Sky Fiesta 2026, happening October 17th. 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Our forecast for today, mostly sunny skies and a slight chance for showers and thunderstorms this afternoon. About a 20% chance of rain. Highs expected to be in the mid-90s. For tonight, slight chance of thunderstorms this evening, partly cloudy and overnight low in the lower 70s. For tomorrow, mostly sunny. Once again, a slight chance for showers and thunderstorms in the afternoon. 20% chance of rain and highs in the mid-90s.
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What's the greatest food drink combination of all of human history? Somebody sent me a text and said, hey, it's very simple. 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
4: Yes, my friends, it is birthday time. And if you are celebrating a birthday today, you share your birthday with Gotten Matarazzo, a.k.a. Dustin Henderson on Stranger Things. Yeah. Gosh, I'm hoping I'm saying his name right. Rapper Wiz Khalifa is celebrating his 39th birthday. Jonathan Taylor Thomas. Remember that kid? Yeah, he's 45 now. Pink celebrating her birthday. Lorenz Tate also celebrating a birthday. David Arquette. For wrestling fans, the eternal sucker, right? David Arquette, 55 years old today. Former Dancing with the Stars host Brooke Burke also celebrating her birthday. Also want to wish a very happy birthday going out to a few... Albert Flores celebrating a birthday today. Happy birthday, Albert. Also, Patrick Mario Sosa celebrating a birthday today. And also a very happy birthday going out to Monique Helverding. Monique, Facebook says you're a certain age. I would have never guessed that for sure. But then again, we did meet a long time ago, so that does kind of track there. But happy birthday, Monique. Hope that you have a great day today. And, of course, if you are celebrating your birthday today, happy birthday to you. In fact, how would you like to enjoy yourselves with a little family four-pass to Blast City? And that includes the little wristbands for laser tag or unlimited jumping balloon access. If you're interested in picking that up, then go ahead and give me a call, 575-523-KGRT. That's 575-523-5278. Let me know if you're interested in getting that family four pass to Blast City. And once again, if it is your birthday today, happy birthday to you from your country, 103.9 KGRT.
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2: With a look at the headlines this hour from Mesilla Valley News, here is Gino Aragon.
3: Good morning. Oregon Mountain News reports that the Las Cruces City Council will consider adding more than $2.13 million to the city's capital budget Tuesday for improvements to the Las Alturas del Sol water storage tank and booster station. But the proposed budget amendment lists $50,000 less in grant funding than the financing agreement council approved less than 3 months ago. Resolution 27-037 would amend the city's fiscal year 2027 budget and its six-year capital improvements program. The resolution includes funding changes for projects across several city departments and appears on the consent agenda, meaning it could be approved without separate discussion unless a councilor asks to pull it. Doñana County commissioners are scheduled today to amend the rules governing the new Project Jupiter Monitoring Committee and appoint its members. But the public packet does not say what would change or whom commissioners intend to appoint. The Board of County Commissioners will consider the proposal as action item 16 during its regular meeting, which begins at 9 a.m. this morning at the Doñana County Government Center. The agenda describes the items as amendment to Resolution 2026-101, which created the Community Monitoring Committee related to Project Jupiter, but the proposed amendment is not included in the 497-page meeting packet. For Mesilla Valley News, I'm Gino Aragon.
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Your Country 103.9 KGRT, Mr. Kenny Chesney for you. We are just after 8 o'clock. Later on this hour, we got our country music notes and the good news.

0: Your Country, 103.9 KGRT, Mr. Morgan Wallen, and don't we all wonder who might take home a free RV. That's right. 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And yes, somebody is going to get an RV, and it's going to happen on the 19th. That's less than 2 weeks away. In fact, goodness, almost about 10, 11 days away. I got to make sure I got that countdown right. 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
1: She was storming through the house that day, and I could tell she was leaving. And I thought, oh, she'll be back, till she turned around and pointed at the wall and said,

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1: Your country music notes for this Tuesday morning. A new study is naming one of Morgan Wallen's songs as the worst for productivity at work. According to the study by Booking Agents Info, Smile came in at number one. Although the song is laid back, data suggests that it's outside the ideal range for focus and is subtly distracting. Wallen appears on the list more than once with his song Just In Case coming in at number two. Rounding out the top five are tracks from Billie Eilish, Alex Warren, and Hudson Westbrook. Brothers Osborne and Cody Johnson don't see eye to eye when it comes to politics, but that's not stopping them from making music together. Speaking to Rolling Stone, T.J. Osborne told the outlet that their upcoming collaboration, Born and Raised Hell, has nothing to do with anything other than respecting Johnson as a performer and singer. He also acknowledged their differences, but added Cody Johnson is an awesome, awesome person. Brothers Osborne's song with Johnson, Born and Raised Hell, serves as the opening song for the duo's album Watertown, which drops October 23rd. And Roseanne Cash is putting her ongoing tour on hold. The musician postponed three upcoming shows due to an unexpected medical emergency. Her management team shared the news in an Instagram post on Monday. The affected shows were scheduled to take place this month in Sheridan, Wyoming, Billings, Montana, and Bozeman, Montana. New dates for the postponed shows haven't been announced. And those are your country music notes for this Tuesday morning. Tired of that static hiss when you leave Las Cruces? 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
0: This hour's forecast is brought to you by the New Mexico Department of Transportation, reminding you to stay alert. Our forecast for today, mostly sunny skies and a slight chance for showers and thunderstorms this afternoon. About a 20% chance of rain. Highs expected to be in the mid-90s. For tonight, slight chance of thunderstorms this evening, partly cloudy and overnight lows in the lower 70s. For tomorrow, mostly sunny. Once again, a slight chance for showers and thunderstorms in the afternoon. 20% chance of rain and highs in the mid-90s.
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2: Let's get to our good news for this morning. We start with a man in London celebrating his 50th anniversary working at McDonald's. His name is Terry Eagle, and he started as a part-time crew member in 1976, and now he's the owner of six restaurants. He was first promoted to a manager at 19 years old, and he says he never could have imagined how far he's come. Along the way, he's also raised more than $200,000 for Ronald McDonald House UK. A tiny kitten named Zomboy is doing well now after a dramatic rescue in Florida. The 8-week-old kitten was surrendered to a humane society in critical condition and was barely breathing when he arrived. Against all odds and after multiple procedures, blood transfusions, and IV fluids, they nursed him back to health. Zomboy has officially risen from the dead, and he was adopted by a staff member at the Humane Society. And Ripley's Aquarium in Myrtle Beach, South Carolina, is celebrating a penguin baby boom after 5 African penguin chicks recently hatched. That brings this year's total to 7 baby penguins, and they're calling the group the Lucky 7. African penguins are critically endangered, so having 7 successful hatchlings is really important for their conservation. The oldest 2 chicks were named Vic and Shell, and the 5 newest chicks haven't been named yet. And that, my friends, is the good news.
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Your Country, 103.9 KGRT and Jason Aldean, Don't Tell on Me. Well, the heart does what the heart does, right? Sometimes not necessarily agreeing with our brain. That's for sure. We are just after 9 o'clock. Dan and Shay, Jelly Roll on the way. Here's Lee Bryce.

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Remember, buy it today, sleep on it tonight. 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

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Quick look at our forecast for today. We're looking at mostly sunny skies, 20% chance of rain this afternoon, highs in the mid-90s. Tonight, overnight lows in the 70s, and for tomorrow, more of the same. Slight chance for showers and thunderstorms in the afternoon, 20% chance of rain, and highs in the mid-90s.

your country, 103.9 KGRT, Laney Wilson's latest Home Keys Wallet. And that just about does it for me. I am done for the day. It's going to be a short week. When I have a day off during the week, it always kind of messes with me. But believe it or not, tomorrow, Wednesday, midweek already,

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0: 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I knew
1: 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Happy Tuesday. It's the 8th of September. I heard it yesterday was the last day of summer. So yeah, welcome to fall. It's Bradley Gilbert, Bottoms Up, your country. 103.9 KGRT. 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

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She's, I want a piece of chocolate, take me to a movie. 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She's a Saturn with a sunroof, with her brown hair blowing. 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

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George Burge and Luke Bryan, Ride, Ride, Ride.

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Langley, Morgan Wallen, I Can't Love You Anymore on Your Country 103.9 KGRT. Well, apparently losing weight for men, well, there's a study, GLP-1s like Ozempic have a higher risk of male pattern baldness. They're saying that researchers found that hair loss is just quicker when they use these GLP-1s, and they're not exactly sure why. They're saying it kind of gives hair loss an extra boost when it comes to men. Here's Blake Shelton, Honey Boo.

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Zimmerman Chevy Silverado, York Country, 103.9 KGRT, and Wheel of Fortune has fired announcer Jim Thornton. He was suspended last week after he was spotted on a flight talking in a chat room associated with, something really bad. I don't want to talk about that on air, but it was not good. He said he ended up there by accident, but suspended. Yeah. If this is what happened, he needs to be fired. I don't know. That's just disgusting. Zach Topp, South of Sanity. Blame.

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0: Randy Houser running out of moonlight on your country, 103.9 KGRT. 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
3: With a look at the headlines this hour from Mesilla Valley News, here is Gino Aragon.
4: Oregon Mountain News reports that the Las Cruces City Council will consider adding more than $2.13 million to the city's capital budget Tuesday for improvements to the Las Alturas del Sol water storage tank and booster station. But the proposed budget amendment lists $50,000 less in grant funding than the financing agreement council approved less than 3 months ago. Resolution 27-037 would amend the city's fiscal year 2027 budget and its six-year capital improvements program. The resolution includes funding changes for projects across several city departments and appears on the consent agenda, meaning it could be approved without separate discussion unless the councilor asks to pull it. Doñana County commissioners are scheduled today to amend the rules governing the new Project Jupiter Monitoring Committee and appoint its members, but the public packet does not say what would change or whom commissioners intend to appoint. The Board of County Commissioners will consider the proposal as action item 16 during its regular meeting, which begins at 9 a.m. this morning at the Doñana County Government Center. The agenda describes the items as amendment to Resolution 2026-101, which created the Community Monitoring Committee related to Project Jupiter, but the proposed amendment is not included in the 497-page meeting packet. For Mesilla Valley News, I'm Gina Aragon.
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Brantley Gilbert, country must be countrywide. 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Well, Evil Dead superstar Bruce Campbell says he has about 5 years left to live. He has not revealed what type of cancer he has, but he says he's decided pretty specifically through to live with it, to not die through it. So, yeah, heartbreaking news right there. George Burge, Cowboy Songs.

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0: Luke Combs, Be By You, Your Country, 103.9 KGRT, and apparently Gen Z and millennials are beefing. Yes, Gen Z said their new target is millennials, and they're calling them the new boomers. They're saying millennial things that Gen Z are sick of, obsessed with the 90s, being obsessed with Harry Potter, taking pictures of avocado toast, and hipster culture. That's what the fight's all about. Your Country KGRT, Matt Stahl, prayed for you.
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Bailey Zimmerman, Chevy Silverado, your country, 103.9 KGRT. Well, you know, TSA testing a new program allowing approved non-ticketed visitors to pass through security at 13 U.S. airports. Could be soon that we see this at more airports, which I remember this happening before, of course, 9/11. I remember my dad traveling and we'd be able to walk him all the way to the gate. And so now it's a thing that could be being brought back. For Sam Hunt, Kinfolk. I saw you going by, I had to say hello.

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And apparently smoking and being a smoker increases loneliness according to new research. They're saying you become lonelier over time if you are a smoker. 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

Taylor Swift, I Knew It, I Knew You, your country, 103.9 KGRT. 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I'm headed out, Jackie Marcus Wilkinson. I will see you tomorrow. Have a great one. Here's John Morgan, Kid Myself.

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4: With a look at the headlines this hour from Mesilla Valley News, here is Gino Aragon.
5: Oregon Mountain News reports that the Las Cruces City Council will consider adding more than $2.13 million to the city's capital budget Tuesday for improvements to the Las Alturas del Sol water storage tank and booster station. But the proposed budget amendment lists $50,000 less in grant funding than the financing agreement council approved less than 3 months ago. Resolution 27-037 would amend the city's fiscal year 2027 budget and its six-year capital improvements program. The resolution includes funding changes for projects across several city departments and appears on the consent agenda, meaning it could be approved without separate discussion unless the councilor asks to pull it. Doñana County commissioners are scheduled today to amend the rules governing the new Project Jupiter Monitoring Committee and appoint its members. But the public packet does not say what would change or whom commissioners intend to appoint. The Board of County Commissioners will consider the proposal as action item 16 during its regular meeting, which begins at 9 a.m. this morning at the Doñana County Government Center. The agenda describes the items as amendment to Resolution 2026-101, which created the Community Monitoring Committee related to Project Jupiter, but the proposed amendment is not included in the 497-page meeting packet. For Mesilla Valley News, I'm Gina Aragon.
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Pull out the pipe and smoke you some. Hey, and pass it around. Cause I'm an Indian outlaw. Half Cherokee and Choctaw. My baby, she's a Chippewa.

baby, she's a Chippewa. She's a one of a kind. Well, I can kill a deer or a buffalo with just my arrow and my hickory bow. From 100 yards, don't you know? Wow, I do it all the time.

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1: With a look at the headlines this hour from Mesilla Valley News, here is Gino Aragon.
2: Oregon Mountain News reports that the Las Cruces City Council will consider adding more than $2.13 million to the city's capital budget Tuesday for improvements to the Las Alturas del Sol water storage tank and booster station. But the proposed budget amendment lists $50,000 less in grant funding than the financing agreement council approved less than 3 months ago. Resolution 27-037 would amend the city's fiscal year 2027 budget and its six-year capital improvements program. The resolution includes funding changes for projects across several city departments and appears on the consent agenda, meaning it could be approved without separate discussion unless a councilor asks to pull it. Doñana County commissioners are scheduled today to amend the rules governing the new Project Jupiter Monitoring Committee and appoint its members. But the public packet does not say what would change or whom commissioners intend to appoint. The Board of County Commissioners will consider the proposal as action item 16 during its regular meeting, which begins at 9 a.m. this morning at the Doñana County Government Center. The agenda describes the items as amendment to Resolution 2026-101, which created the Community Monitoring Committee related to Project Jupiter, but the proposed amendment is not included in the 497-page meeting packet. For Mesilla Valley News, I'm Gino Aragon.
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